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1: nurses yes
5: kimi strike negibo clinical officers and I think that was resolved and negibo daktari like that was resolved largely like ni ko the current strike nebo nurses across the country go not only affected ni missing ngalekap konyoisi to kokiro ale that is what has affected the healthcare sector at the moment amun nurses ko the healthcare providers are affected ni they are very critical in the entire chain so ko kuma mi nurses ko ngana mi daktari ngana mi the clinical officers ko tour ko affect ni kora the provision of treatment ko nota anyo le mingu no I think ko le ka nyigisi tingu ni ko mun tom ke resolve those issues of nurses ko yango ko geren wango review ni the dailies ko there is a big burden in the public facilities ogogo ko affect ne kora in the faith based and ogoten private facilities amun the burden could on it to this facility. So as we talk, go Tembec Hospital now is full. Yeah, nitat kabisa. Ne struggle ni olemu ge ngait ka accommodate na. Oho a number of them go very serious cases. So but from a policy perspective, I think the rollout of UHC is such a great idea. And ipogo toret mi sing. Bororiet en ngalekab health care. Yes.
4: Ngolyondo nebo ngolyondo nebo kongeljine nebo boisiet strikes CEO. 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
5: Thank you, Eric. Now, very near the entire sector, nebo health, and particularly ngalega kiboitini. Ko kinge devolven, you know, kinge devolven health. Ko the dynamics tegi play now tena wada namun mara. 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think that is where we are among the dynamics at play go the nursing union and the clinical officers union ko national
4: is
5: ko you much go push in their agenda ko they want to call and to pull the carnival a national strike igere le gotor ko paralyze ni operations about every county o ganda mara ka go resolve in one county so it is upon then the council of governors maybe the national government level could make sure go le ka resolve those issues kete kora ila mune si every other time ko maybe the issues they ka agree na mun apa kora go le nen kimi gi ne ka ke
4: ne gi go shine
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5: 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So kokiko growing over the years. In 1959 kokikireceiven the first doctor from US kikuren inendet Annie Story. 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Finally ko training for service. So Tenwek Hospital is a center of training. Ne barak ka ngi kitinye school of health sciences training nurses ne training ni clinical officers nagi training what we call cardiovascular perfusion diploma kitinya kora school of chaplaincy kuyanga mwago spiritual ministry ko very critical ko kige chakora college nagi training in chaplains agitinye that college or that school lakini kitaganye ke training ni daktari at a very specialized level kitinye what we call the residency program nebo surgeons ang nebo family medicine. So this program ko yanga ko graduate na doctor and they want to specialize ko either general surgeons ko cardiac surgeons ko orthopedic surgeons kitinye that program under what we call Pan African Academy of Christian Surgeons PACS. So this is an organization negiome ko training surgeons and consultants che wa Christo. Che at the end of the day ko PD cheget into facilities che meet deep in the communities. Unonyanga ki supporting through that program kumenyone for example the urban areas into facilities to meet deep so ko toret pi che mamuch ko facilities ko chebo Nairobi chebo other urban centers. So getting that program and it is a big center, that's why calling in training is a big part of our mission. So get training those surgeons get training gora family medicine consultants in conjunction with Kabarak University the degrees after the completion. Surgeons we are in conjunction with Loma Linda University in the US.
4: Mm-hmm.
5: So once they get training and they are certified and they graduate, then they are awarded their degrees through Loma Linda University.
4: Mm-hmm.
5: Yeah, so in so I never get a bill in name, go no terchinet and no differentiate any voice it and ten work. Oma mwale, one is ki tokchinige excellence in kiagatul negia.
4: Mm-hmm.
5: Yeah. We want to build a culture of excellence in interacting with any patient, interacting with any student, and anybody else that comes through. Number two, ngalota of Jehovah. No, the negi directage, ako kita sa ta agora ke imisa ni Norton. Enungu nego yanga mwa ko we are almost celebrating 90 years.
4: Mm-hmm.
5: Nebo niinda of Jehovah negi ko grow in ten week. In a big way.
4: Mm-hmm.
5: You go in a fast Jehovah can give me the leadership at this point.
4: Mm-hmm.
5: So that in the next milestone,
4: mm-hmm.
5: To the level at least giga testa go le giga kilumda.
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5: Kongoi Eric kamwa kongoi missing and swali nonge te
4: mhm
5: any man ko the health summit ko gitesta gumye ago kimye tamungi ki yomo sector players in the ministry in the health space ki discuss and quite a number of issues che affecting the sector
4: mhm
5: go specific to question negative ko yes sha and then we kugi ko tarete yes ki ko tarete ko ngete namun I compare ningun again HIV
4: yes
5: so the big go in the numbers take your share and go king meet in the NHIF period.
4: Mm-hmm.
5: So Sibital Tap 10 could claim about 500 million every year.
4: Every year, yes.
5: Ko last year moon 2025 ko genyine muji compare na moon it was a full year under SHA. Ko gigi claiming 1.2 billion. Like I said, that is even more than double of what we used to claim.
4: Yes.
5: So gina tai kogi ngochut sha kogi review in the rates the rates cheboy in sort of the limits for every intervention every service among gonin example nebo open heart surgery during NHIF kogi jam ko liboni 450,000 for every open heart surgery case. Lakini niki ngonyo sha ki review to 952,000.
4: Mm-hmm.
5: Here even more than double.
4: Mm-hmm. Kasir nusu kare.
5: Kasir nusu.
4: Mm-hmm.
5: Kukitare tamun, the total cost of open heart surgery and ten work is about 1.6 million. About 1.6 million. And that is still cheap compared to these other facilities. The cost of open heart surgeries in the private hospitals came well. Igere ile kingu ni kukia wacho kocheng mgu njwa about almost 1 million during the time negibo NHIF. Amun out of 1.6 and then kukua cover and forfeit. Actually even more than 1 million. About 1.1. So kukonyi chekimo kinge. And that was a big burden. Amun kere isen 1 million okumara kaa case nega agent. Ko what that did ko kigiluse ni bi kamun kibuke ni bi in the queue ko tienge ko toka ko raise the required amount so then ki because of that ko kicham ko change is se mara ga ke buke line parete ga scale unfortunately ko ga pasa na we amune mamuj ko raise on time so gine gitorete chan and sha could reduce in that you can see now 952 so they have to raise there about 600,000
6: yes
5: could reduce in the burden could reduce in the burden nigabo in mgonjwa cheng rabi se choko mokinga mu yocho ko jasan the required amount so that's just an example but he reviewed other interventions and another procedures as well making sure again could not end the guitar that's why negative the keyword return from about 500 to 1.2
6: yes yes
5: so that is just an example because the entire package was reviewed in particularly the patient and the families in the top up so that is how that's the impact negi having in ten work being a facility particularly nebo cardiac and also we have other specialties neurosurgery we have plastic we have orthopedic we have the general surgery ko that is generally olegi testai tai galega the review of the rates ko na gotarete so number 2 kinegete ko galega claims so amata amwale in 2025 okay 2024 2025 king transition from NHIF to SHA this is a big challenge this is a big challenge of particularly operational challenge among the freeze and NHIF korabi sekchegi mokini gege testai kogi mokomi and that is what brought most of the facilities big challenges lakini through the engagements with the relevant ministry players SHA and all the players we've managed to come out of that challenge last year so the discussions at least with the Ministry of Health Honorable Duale the SHA CEO Dr. Masi Mwangangi all the players including DHA engineer Lenayara we've been tamgetinye abogora itinete ngalega bin getting in a challenge we reach out to them and also through our association give it a check whenever we have any challenge we address so claims is something that has continued to improve it has continued to improve in fact at some point all the claims we were doing about 50% of the claims about around July last year and that has improved as we speak now go key about 65-66%
6: yes
5: of all our claims ko key also during the health summit and the statistics The total claims that he placed in to SHA, kongeten konam kwan ko 3 billion.
6: Mm-hmm.
5: In fact, that has crossed about 3.2 now, 3.2
6: mm-hmm.
5: billion.
6: Mm-hmm.
5: Lakini chagi ke levanage ko 2 billion.
6: Mm-hmm.
5: And so it's around that 65% in terms of the claims.
6: Mm-hmm.
5: Is that good?
6: Mm-hmm.
5: I would say they can do better.
6: Mm-hmm.
5: And even a number of engagements, even on Monday we had an engagement with SHA, a very good engagement.
6: Mm-hmm.
5: Amun you're meeting 1 billion inje ko affect niche in a big way. Amun you're meeting vendors and suppliers ya oje kelipan
6: midaktari.
5: I mean my payroll cost ko yon talipan every other month.
6: Mm-hmm.
5: So kugigi discussion age mochi the importance and the kugir kutoretech reducing that so amale, yes, it has improved.
6: Mm-hmm.
5: It is improving, of course. Chang areas they can do better.
6: Mm-hmm.
5: And we are discussing that agegere gaitin dosi. The other challenges chebo anangumia claim mara negagi place negagi rejected for one reason or another.
6: Mm-hmm.
5: ko inge logo gagi goite kanyoiset ake release the patient.
6: Mm-hmm.
5: Ko ngawek the claim ko ake rejecte ne.
6: Mm-hmm.
5: ko create ni a challenge amun meeting that cost ni kage inkare.
6: Mm-hmm.
5: So ko those are the things we will discuss in Aksha. What is it that we can do on our end? What ne nemuwe enko mustanywa ko akisha ngule kagi guye the reason age ke making sure age like age address from our end.
6: Mm-hmm.
5: so get us tag me in terms of the engagements.
6: Mm-hmm.
5: Age here ke ndele ni gumye.
6: Mm-hmm.
5: Aksha at the rest of the sector players
6: to go meeting in issues of system mheshimiwa na kumwa bigala ko lana niwe hospital ko gagi nyaa ni malagno glenji ni tay muite kidogo katinye issue system kidogo murono ngalecho tantoski ko kago nam ko taradsha.
5: Thank you. So again kine ko discuss any Ryan during this meeting no katinye en jumatatu aksha.
6: Mm-hmm.
5: Ngalega kingalega the data and act digitalization.
6: Mm-hmm.
5: The program of digitalization is a good one.
6: Mm-hmm.
5: Amun store interventions and then alega in manual processes.
6: Mm-hmm.
5: In between. So ngenget nge job in nge place a claim then it just goes through.
6: Mm-hmm.
5: Kota ko meet those teething problems. Eh?
6: Mm-hmm.
5: Chan occasionally go maraka the system is down.
6: Mm-hmm.
5: And they are trying to address that.
6: Mm-hmm.
5: The challenge with the system side, there are a number of players within that space. Kamun side, what we call the OTP, Kumara is being provided by one provider. Ko ngalega ba biometric could be provided by another one. So sometimes ko go be assist an outage in one of them is affected, and the rest. That's what they explain.
6: Mm-hmm.
5: Like in the, it's an issue that they are aware about.
6: Mm-hmm.
5: And we are in discussion. Aki check at Koguya, the amun go delay na patient koganye.
6: Mm-hmm.
5: Why lenen kanya go wek the system.
6: Mm-hmm.
5: Ko it really affects, you know, what we call the turnaround time. Or amun maragagi nyaman the patient to go out to kwaga.
6: Mm-hmm.
5: So that is a challenge and which is being addressed.
6: Mm-hmm.
5: Ago among all going forward go it will reduce.
6: Mm-hmm.
5: There is a big rollout never what we call hospital management information system.
6: Mm-hmm.
5: Negi omega integrating between Sibitali ak SHA direct.
6: Mm-hmm.
5: That's a big rollout that is being done at the moment.
6: Mm-hmm.
5: Across the country.
6: Mm-hmm.
5: Network minimize any a number of those disruptions chebo claims.
6: Mm-hmm.
5: So we are in discussion on how we can roll that out in Tenwick, and I think we are at an advanced stage so that imuch keclosen ko reduce in time ni kemwoe nekabo in
6: system yes
3: mangen CEO kotokemi nito nebo ngaliat noto nebo SHA tos mi services cho koitoi eng sipitali anan operations cho koitoi che mara ko makavani SHA mi kastoindet agenge nemwoe kolen kikanyo sipitali koyach kiwekta amu kikimwochi keleji surgery nekamoche ko makavani SHA sikoyakoni details baadaye lakini tos mi services chu choto.
5: Thank you, Edwin Kongoi.
3: Mm-hmm.
5: Yes, so me, our engagement with SHA go through a contract.
3: Mm-hmm.
5: So, gigi sign a contract.
3: Mm-hmm.
5: Ne waru services che covered.
3: Mm-hmm.
5: Iba waru gele kiliboni cover ni netia.
3: Mm-hmm.
5: Go on for every service, for every procedure. Ko got list it ke cover ne natian ko mara goyo ajo topen up the patient and things like that ko nyum ko mi ko yanga te ko sto ndo non ko nyum ko in meeting some services ti mara ma covered ti ma covered in the SHA in the SHA contract
3: kitinye
5: for example ngalegab endoscopy ngalegab endoscopy ko at the moment ko ma cover ni SHA ko ma cover ni SHA ko ngobga the patient ko yoje ko liban because it's not in the tariff ke, we are in discussion. There is a whole list of procedures ko share na aksha ke included in the next contracting cycle unon ko bewara wani ko ga go elapse the contract ne mingu non ko we are in the process of renewing the contract from October 1st ko ketinye list ne goy lebo interventions te gimache ko included and part of discussion ne go ketinye ak kando ga aksha ko noton ko ga idene ko le nyolu geliana na geliana. In that specific procedure, the endoscopy is an interesting one. The endoscopy is more of a diagnostic and a screening. The more it can check and got committed cancer. Unfortunately, come cover in the SHA. Like in the iba go cover in the cancer. What we were telling the government and SHA is better covering jump killing and in kai getir kosir ginya. So the work say facilitate and relevant galega the endoscopy procedure sisip kenai and then got committed in got positive galega of cancer then ke toret Kenya kusir because by the time go nyone at the cancer stage maragago level I mean stage 4 which is a bit advanced so those are the discussions that we're having. So me services che covered me che covered partially and ango me che go echo yo nyone nyage chegen mule da go meeten some test and some screening neo chege ngalega mulelo ko it is costing 7000 ko sha ko liboni 3500 ko the patient pays the rest 3500
6: yes yes
5: so ko there is a whole anango mi check over and fully anango mi check over and partially anango mi che mo meeten the list yes
6: ngaliota gani ngalale ni CEO agobo specialized treatment kote benga ya chita kule tenwe hospital kuko otiem kuko hospital oivu maliona watan wa specialized treatment konyoka imuwa mitu kuna lage 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
5: kongo missing Eric so yeah sibitale nyone bo AGC tenwek hospital go is very specialized hospital
6: yes
5: because we are a referral center ago in chan cases chibwone koga kubun maybe the lower facilities are referring to us So get about the services che specialized che
6: kitinya. Yes, yes.
5: So the leading one ko ngalekap cardiac.
6: Mhm. Chebamugulelda.
5: Mhm. Ko yanga mwa ko we are the leading in the region actually. Ongitinya gelchin kitinya the biggest facility in sub-Saharan Africa.
6: Mhm.
5: Agitinya the latest equipment. In fact the equipment negitinya ko mi barak. Agitinya kora konyoik and consultants che trained very experienced. So ko in cardiac, that is an example. And the equipment, for example, nega macam ngaku kitinye cath lab ko machine it nemuch ko keboisien ke konyoiset ko magien gibare minimal invasive procedure.
6: Mm-hmm.
5: Negibaisien in technology kinya any, for example, any blood cloth, negagi notice and ke muche ke address and that without
1: magien.
5: Kiti ni that facility and it has really assisted a number of cases about cardiac heart attack.
6: Mm-hmm.
5: It's something that kigo toret eno low cases che kisichina tenwe. So cardiac is one service. Mamacha amale it's a specialized service. It's we are top notch in the country. Kitinya gora neurosurgery. Ago a number of cases jegi receive ni ko ketareti and tenwe. The other service ne we are also proud and agi boy boy ke lideni ko orthopedic orthopedic surgery. Ko yongen ko lately because of the state of the economy, the activities jamite ni ko alega orthopedic injuries ko chan boda boda
1: tutaujebagawe.
5: A lot of the boda injuries you find kumara anago accidents chega bit ko one, and we have very specialized surgeons che authority. In fact we are also leading in ngalega ba ortho anano orthopedic no then bogawe ago gi expanded ni gora. In fact we want to have a center of excellence nebo orthopedic in Tenwek. Kitinye gora ngalega plastic surgery. Ngomiten sort of corrective surgery nebo in neo cheke ay plastic kitinye the
6: nimwa plastic surgery ko itosi angalia.
5: So plastic surgery ko yanka go for example da yanka nget in
6: yanka lalji to
5: ko yochenya ke toret ke reconstructen the you know the
1: skin sige tuje galal
5: ako nyo back the skin ginyolo do get so get chabe and ten work. So, those are some of the specialized services. Maybe get a vile mara mongimbi until we come to studio. So, kiome ke marketing, and I have a team nevo the communications, the marketing, ne kiome ke election jimbi simava. I mean, sima seken these services elsewhere.
6: Elsewhere, yes.
5: Kitage, ko we are in conjunction with the Ministry of Health. Usually, koto miwe eme tage, ibagi nyaye ne ko clearin in sha moon cover in that service. Ko usually go yacho cheke ngoro kole mami in the country. So what we've done ko go the list of services cheki tinya enter ne che in che ngomare ko babi nje ko torgele nje
6: verified.
5: So for example cardiac, I mean chogabamule da the cardiac procedures. I would say kitinye two la go tinye the government and ansha the entire list ini magia gitio at the moment. Ko heart transplant, that's what we can say in the list of the cardiac services. So we maybe you are checking. I think that challenge is going on. kelesanchi bororiet kele these are the services chekitinye. Mi kit ake ne another service, that is the ophthalmology and ngalekab konyek.
6: Nebo konyek.
5: Nebo konyek. Ko we are also a leading service provider in the country. We have our eye and dental facility for both the eye services. In fact, we receive any patients from all over the country, from Mombasa, from Turkana, because of the speciality not and everything. Kumalo kogiko mi gando in the niganyo. Mi kita wendi India. 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Yes,
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3: En
5: changindo. Ko kingoname this program, that's why wale Tenwek is a center of training. Koki part of that koki imanche ke make sure kele kumalo kukake build a critical mass. Nebo kanyoik. From Kenya and from the region, from Africa, that's what you say. And that is why the PACS program Nigamwa the Pan African Academy of Christian Surgeons. Negi training inguni kogi part of that vision. Kaigi shangele in the next few so many years, kitinya a strong team, nebo local doctors and consultants. So at the moment a number of the leading surgeons jemi ko locals. In fact and nagubunu the region. So for example, the cardiac surgeon, the chief cardiac surgeon nguni, he comes from Ethiopia, but he trained in Tenwek. He trained in Tenwek through this program.
6: Yes.
5: Kitinye another cardiac surgeon who is a Kenyan. At the moment she's even subspecializing in New Zealand. Pediatric cardiology. Kitinye so out of the surgeons chepo cardiac for example out of what we have at the moment about 70% of them call locals. How have we built the human capacity and so we are very deliberate. Engalega orthopedics ko all of them are local. All of them are local. Kitagete setagetinye siche toretet from doctors from particularly America. Che because they believed in this vision, agogi ko toretet chegeta mon very expensive actually to train a specialization. Go through this PACS program and the residency program that we have, ko fundraising for this program. Ko amuyo ache build na faculty cheget picture netisye ko gi cheget. So usually they come and ango committed maybe to 2 years to be part of the medical team. So kiwe chongo in those partners. chekikobwa TEMEC ko kikotoretech to lift the training and capacity building nebo our doctors. Usually we stress on quality. And when you look at the students and the trainees chekimuti, kumakimuti chechang. Kimache kehakikisha kele at the end of the day, kukakosich the necessary training and particularly the hands-on that they can be able to operate.
6: Yes.
5: Kumache akona an example for me ten some training institutions in the country. Che train in Nigara, even cardiac surgeons. Lakini at the end of 5 years, usually go yoche kora I report and kitinye what we call the case log. Cases atache ko yai throughout that period. Ko a very interesting example is in a facility by 5 years ko gira go operate 84 cases. Lakini entenwek ko by the time of that subspecialization ko every trainee will have done 800 cases. Owa philosophy ko kimoche at the end of your training ko even the trainer kitone konetisye is so confident that you can operate on him or her. Amun kimage build the confidence level.

0: Yeah, doing our best as well. In that space, in about cancer. One. Okay, I'm going to go to the list and part of the urology as a service. I'm a urologist, I'm going to go to the patient's voice. And you know, and they are happy with that service. We have an outreach program. You come more history about 10 we come about community health and development. Negligence out to community, and part of that co make preventing some of the cases. So some of this screening, we can actually do in the communities. Address. Number two, we've been visiting. In fact, last month, we were an outreach medical camp. Part of it, the screening, the cervical cancer, and some of the cases affecting the population, and we are reaching out. We'll be going also to West Pokot. I think in this month of October, as part of our outreach, other places, even Narok, Limboka, Boson, to reach out to other places. We will be in Nairobi, and Good Shepherd Church with them on the 26th.
1: Ngong Road.
0: To reach out to the people around there. So we are working with the Good Shepherd Church to reach out. So we got not another mass stress and all them. To be screened. Medical check. It is a good thing. In advanced stage. Yes.
1: Being a little in CEO, not on TV Kachang, and on among while the Gio two York Tabu Tianingos are we catcher. And a good TV Gino Tanagere in Sarah Lynn and Commerson Bandara with a table a certain week, Svitali not on over 10. I think a mute in a mugle like when you go Tarasu will in 2020, Mulagaka blank when you checha, but they will a certain on the table Tianagi Walogos are we catcher. A lot of Lion Dani CEO.
0: Kongoi, Eric. Kongoi, Lean, and Swalenang gete. As a facility, as a hospital. Kietinye in kona ngopi tu na fasi chebo.
1: Baishonik.
0: Ogoni baregeir in the whole of South Rift at the moment. Ko the only organization ne employ ni ko HCC Tenok Hospital. Amunen the growth negitinye and the expansion negitinye in services checho and even the outreach. So in abogara igereko we are the ones chegio mege you know cheke advertising positions. Now ngobi nafasi kitinye whole policy on how to recruit. Kitinye in ki advertising ni ma kichenge chi ele nyo you know gima anu mnyo kuchut kumagi subjected to a competitive process. So ki tangasa ni positions to me ako kwa apply kutienge ag requirements chibo position noto and kasi noto. So once kwa apply then there's a whole criteria gile na kichenge ni gile picho kwa apply kwa yungu mite ni so that we got test I go back stage in the interviews. So and then once in the interviews ko interview and gear got konome ke qualification search work experience search work ak position
1: ne go me.
0: That is what happens and then from that point then get pick and whoever meets and go the people to meet any and then we can engage.
1: Okay.
0: So ko yonge ko ngalega of employment ko is not only a challenge ne mean Mimi Bomet, mm-hmm. It's actually a national

0: challenge. Nebo unemployment. The unemployment rate could be barak. And the positions che mi could to gain. That's why, you know, the competition is quite high. So we want to give opportunities to our youth to qualify as much as possible. Agi go any gora priority, particularly from the locals, the locals of that area, because we also want them to to be part of the facility, to be part of Tenmec. Munich got this facility, so we want to work well with the community and to see that they are part of it. So kamwa lin bole ki go apply but tinya la ko ni go apply
1: several years.
0: So ki no ma cha mi sang gora my background ko HR. I've been an HR director before. Ki no ma cha I mi sang ko Anasaitage go ko mara ma prepare the candidate komye. In ulemi sigindet ko lenen ka baga interview lane imanya gora ke imna fase and those are the opportunities we want to ke work in a community ke get how we can equip our youth in alega even interview skills ngonyo nyago present themselves ko ne ang ne ne gegere amun one thing gonyo man gonyo for the shortlisting like ne komara mo miteni in terms of the preparation and how they present themselves and go only can answer that questions ko kamwa gitu in terms of the need to continue helping also the youth in the job search market lakini damu wakse gara in that case nigabo lean ko maybe nyago na 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
1: no yes
0: so that garungo nyo ne ko ga go address it lakini lean ki ready to assist so long as ko qualify ni to the requirements of the job no competent ko gitio ingele Eric ngo bwabi tamanu
1: yes
0: 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requirements.
1: Te buti na balet sege gas costoy kyo ge CEO ko sibitali ne uguno anganale otenye gora baisho ni kibo CSR in the community and an owek te utake kwe go iti community kyo gere nga bo otenye te tute kibo marathon chenga bo te tngalalwe chungno to kidogo asege gas te buti kibo costoy kyo.
0: Kongo Edwin. Kongo Edwin. So, alino, so in a leg of CSR, Abogora, ko Nogamma, Legitine, Department of Community Health and Development, Kochege, reaching out to the community. A number of programs, Che Girolini out it, go through Community Health and Development. Gitine program, Sana projects, Chebo, Nalega of wash, Nalega of water filters. Nalega ba ibare rheumatic heart disease screening in the community ko part of what we want to do. In fact the other thing ko we through partners ko we are getting in screening ne bagonye ne we reach out to schools. In fact last year actually the last 3 years ko we've been having a project jointly implemented by us as the facility but also the county government and our sponsor Gibare CBM. Ko those are the things that Chegi participated in reaching out to the community. In fact we are now coming to Nakuru County, all the sub counties of Nakuru on the I screening chebo lok ab sukul chekimuche sike prevented in sike prevented blindness.
1: Mm-hmm.
0: Now kemwa ngalek ab marathon.
1: Mm-hmm.
0: Ko marathon is an initiative ne kikinomi in 2024.
1: Mm-hmm.
0: Ko yanga mwa we've received a lot of support from foreign donors, particularly mm-hmm. from America.
1: Mm-hmm.
0: Kukinge tabote, kegire the strategy, act the vision for the next 5 years. Ko one risk, nekikigire, kukot ketestage, dependent on foreign donation,
1: mm-hmm.
0: ko nyumnyum, ke aven a challenge,
1: mm-hmm.
0: kumalo.
1: Mm-hmm.
0: So, ki nekikibwaat, ke leo che kora ke naam, ke raisen even local support.
1: Mm-hmm.
0: Ake ke reach out to the community, people che kikopuntenwek, ulemuchin kutoret agichek. So the Hearts in Motion, even Hearts in Motion Marathon.
1: Yes, yes.
0: Usually happens in the second Saturday of November.
1: Mm-hmm.
0: Every year from that time, last year and also this year on the 14th of November, we have any the Hearts in Motion Marathon.
1: Mm-hmm.
0: I go reaching out to the to individuals, to corporates, to friends,
1: mm-hmm.
0: who support it.
1: Mm-hmm.
0: I go give authority to someone. Kaniso sector, the community, they participate. I go change on it towards that.
1: Mm-hmm.
0: The fun, the Rabbi sector raised me through that, through Hearts in Motion. Kobe ND go to a TP, Chimara, Kagunur, Kanyose, Lain, Mamucho, Galiban in the bills.
1: Mm-hmm.
0: So, we want to help reduce engine that that burden.
1: Mm-hmm.
0: Now in pango negitinya this year, in pango negitinya this year go kitinya man Hearts in Motion Marathon on the 14th. Kwa maja encourage kostoik chogi ko part of that
1: mm-hmm.
0: part of that course.
1: Amuni
0: nwendi go tore tipik chog chebone chebone sibitali. Number two
1: kele na taga yang tarigala.
0: Tarigi tamanaga ngwan November.
1: Okay.
0: Yes. Kia in Bomet.
1: Mm-hmm.
0: I mean in 10 weeks maybe baga Bomet. We'll give the details.
1: Mm-hmm.
0: Number two, mm-hmm. we plan last year ko kia participate in a marathon in America.
1: Mm-hmm.
0: Negi part of that compassionate fund. Ki yo mege recent funds chebo about those cases, those needy cases,
1: mm-hmm.
0: to go on a hospital.
1: Mm-hmm.
0: And ki friends, Jemi America, Kenyans, Jemi ten diaspora, and at least we inaugurated that. And this year, agora, I'll be going and I'll be participating in a marathon on 3rd of October
1: mm-hmm.
0: in Indiana, US. Agora, partly to raise that fund.
1: Mm-hmm.
0: Ko the other big plan, negitinye.
1: Mm-hmm.
0: Ne mara kigo no details towards the time ko on 12th of November
1: mm-hmm.
0: kietinye a dinner in Nairobi
1: mm-hmm.
0: which we are planning a dinner in Nairobi to also have a fundraiser
1: mm-hmm.
0: for compassionate needs.
1: Mm-hmm.
0: Tako part of is the whole nikabo in Hearts in Motion.
1: Mm-hmm.
0: Ko kagimoche ginam ke richena out to friends, people in the country.
1: Mm-hmm.
0: So matake dependent on so much in foreign support.
1: Mm-hmm.
0: So we are planning that go to unge bwana kora back to studio nyake kiaroro ge mpango go une lakini we are planning to have it in Nairobi. Ko dina no ton ko kagme ko achieve to to some of what I'm going again, could not end up fundraising.
1: Mm-hmm.
0: So, we're getting now to go and do it to corporates, to friends, to individuals. Chamu got already in one way or another.
1: Mm-hmm.
0: We're now to a patient in the suffering, Negamuke, Kate already in the bills. Number two, Kogimache can I that we are now in Nairobi. I think it's part of the publicity. Kemoin Pororie and Kemoin Sana Sana Biga of Nairobi
1: mm-hmm.
0: that we have now opened a facility in Karen.
1: Mm-hmm. Mm-hmm.
0: And then number three, Kogi Machi Mochin about the services about 10 weeks. as, as a brand.
2: Yes, yes.
0: Neang ne, we game wa ko site ako maguitos bi kole services choto niya ko neang ne. So it's part of just a publicity initiative that we have. Kamu about current clinic. Kuni yomo yom nafasi ailesan yaki ya ton Tuesday. Ko services che cheki kiote ana cheki nomi ko neang neang ne. One. Ko general outpatient. You know, got committed and got committed anybody in the field and ta come on me about then they can actually seek that help. Number two, ko cardiology, cardiology clinic. Ne, in, you know, inyagi chegeni the heart. So that got committed reason ki ko ten week maybe for a surgery. Koka ga chegeni nyu. Also pediatric cardiology clinic kalega mu le lo chebo lo che
2: mengi lo ke mengi
0: che tinyo kora surgeons to do that. Very well baby clinic. We have laboratory services. We have radiology services. Pharmacy and family planning services. Che tu ngero le ni out road forward and ngete se tagi gere kora any other service ne maraka demanding the public. Ko so awe che go ngoya muni ka go ne nafasi ni ke lesson ka go ne nafasi ni ke mo project about ki ne gitse mean chama tap ke in olibotten week and the support ne ginyoru ko amacha anya nafasi ni aw ma go ngoy mise kostoik cho ke project kwa jumla amun ki go reap this gift ne botten week in a big way. 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How much awe gongko missing eno tani agawe wara gongko yen kanisa nyone po HEC because of that vision. So onge testai kiri this kono no chanda ni amusai tage ko we can easily take it for granted. To have a facility ne is the best in sub-Saharan Africa, for example. Kumagine raisi to spend 5 billion in a facility like that. Kumagit ne nyom nyom ko yango kisich paati kisich the facility coming to our community, age protecting, age supporting, and we took in Olimu Waxe. Kogongo Hamacha, Konotan Gama, Chigongo Castoicho, and that support.
1: Kongo CEO, Gagaskitio Table, the Kiba Castoicho Kidogo, Daiga Shaking Ringin, Gisamo Jutu and Gabbertanaba Conference, and Natago 020 790 4347 access code go 763-8791
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0: 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So there is gine cause any delay. Lakini we are working on it. There's a lot of discussion ne wage haven on how to reorganize number 8 so that kaki to do send the turnaround time the patients coach actor
2: yes
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1: 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Hei. Agere bwana Aaron Biwot. 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
6: Politicians may want to take this out of context to bring about diplomatic rows and to the international community not to invest in our country, but I want to just demystify that and say that is not the case. Let our member states have the good relations that we've had before, and all members of the East African community state are free to do business in whichever country they want to do business. Some have even intermarried. So I don't see anything alarming at the moment. Let us just continue to maintain peace, and for the politicians, please don't take this out of context.
5: Mwani ya gulenga lalati ni baba president Ruto kukitorchin gego girigulaka gripje mngara ini chiba imo ni tage awa mngare pichoto kwa imo tenue kiba sang kus enko suwet ni baba ngatu tage.
6: When His Excellency the President gave that directive, this was taken out of context that the president was actually evicting them. That is not the case. The case is that we must have foreign nationals registering themselves and registering their businesses as per the requirements of the law. So this does not mean that these people are not wanted here in the country. For them to do business around or for them to reside here in our country, then they have to follow the protocols of registration of persons, because we enjoy the free trade and the movement of people and goods within the East African community.
5: En county nebo Nandi ko kakocher membeatab koni ngatik ngatutik nebo chesume Paul Kibichi Biego ministry nebo somanet en emoni tago ip kakwautik chebo kusyigo ang sugulisek che mengechen kergeitke 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
7: The NGCDF has come in very strongly. A school like this really needs so much. They don't have an administration block, and to call upon the Ministry even of Education to come in and chip in schools like this. Many a times we concentrate on the big schools, giving them millions of shillings. But I think where the millions should come is in these village schools, to at least try and help the village schools, because of infrastructure is very low. And I felt that ni muhimu kufanya mambo ya renovation, try and make the school back to new status. We are on the route to Singapore, and we will not reach Singapore if we do not start with this kind of institutions.
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Agere Gladys, not about 0712 495. 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

0: 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Yeah, I think your success will be that start to go chum to go beside and go name 0719 164. At the way to not Fabian, a son of Fabian and Joel. Chotto success will be that you bought 25,000. 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

0: 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2,000, 2,000, 2,000, 2,000, 2,000, 2,000, 2,000, 2,000, 2,000, 2,000, 2,000, 2,000, 2,000, 2,000, 2,000, 2,000, 2,000, 2,000, 2,000, 2,000, 2,000, 2,000, 2,000, 2,000, 2,000, 2,000, 2,000, 2,000, 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
0: 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Pick 16 check and end donyo na mbana watu na school fees. 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
1: 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I was what the bones of the city in Malawa or the real estate of Amstel. Let die just at the bam bam in the same day.
0: Yes. Yes. Yes. Yes. Yes. Yes. Yes. Yes. Yes. Yes. 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Yeah. 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U shopping. Agi naba school fees. Shopping school fees. 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